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0: Better Off Alone luistert, het niet zo gek is dat je vrienden je sturen met de vraag: Tinneke, you okay?
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0: Dit is Perra.

deze. Hi, Studio Brussels listeners. Did you miss me? Some people are just too cool to care. But let's be honest, we all know that's usually when things get interesting. So if you're ready for a little trouble, listen to Pausa. Too cool.

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Rewind. When the crowd say ball, ball, ball. Rewind. When the crowd say ball, selector. Rewind. When the crowd say ball, selector. Rewind. When the crowd say ball, selector. Rewind.